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9: Clue, May 29th through the 31st. 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

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We are the new me.

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3: Clue, May 29th through the 31st. 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Was it Mrs. Peacock in the study with a knife or Colonel Mustard in the library with the wrench? Clue is the ultimate whodunit that will leave you dying of laughter and keep you guessing until the final twist.
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WUBU New Carlisle South Bend, the home of Steve Harvey in the morning, Deja Vu Middays, and Gino J Afternoons. 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
1: Yeah, this album is dedicated to all the teachers that told me I never amount to nothing. To all the people that lived above the buildings that I was hustling from, that called the police on me when I was just trying to make some money to feed my daughter.
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8: Clue, May 29th through the 31st. Murder and blackmail are on the menu when six mysterious guests assemble for a night they'll never forget. Was it Mrs. Peacock in the study with a knife or Colonel Mustard in the library with the wrench? Clue is the ultimate whodunit that will leave you dying of laughter and keep you guessing until the final twist.
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0: Michiana. 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

0: the second Saturday of each month, May through September, 10 a.m. to 2 p.m. at the MLK Dream Center, 1522 Linden Avenue in the great city of South Bend, Indiana. The market would not be the same without you. So I need you to, if you can't meet me there, beat me there. We're going to have vendors, food, fun, and entertainment will be by none other than Mix 102.3 Godfather Gino J. Come out and be with us. Vendors will have fresh fruits and vegetables. I'm talking about those greens, beans, potatoes, tomato, okra, and peas. 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
13: 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Steve Harvey in the morning, Gino J. afternoons, in mid-

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Good, Roscoe. You got a story that goes with that? The Intruders? That's a classic. Yeah.

0: And he paid rent for 3 months. You know what he did? He put things in your little raggedy house. But guess what he didn't do? 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You see where I'm going with this? When I come back, the rest of the heartbreak story is on the way.
1: 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Today's Strawberry Letter subject, you get what you pay for. 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
38: Man. Number one, you are crazy. Number two, when you check your husband's phone, her number was not on there.
39: Because he dumped it.
40: Of course he did. He was about to say it.
38: So now your proof is gone.
41: Okay.
42: So, that was a little close for comfort, though. Too close. Right next door.
38: Well, she jumped to a conclusion too fast. She should have waited.
42: To catch them in the act?
38: If she wouldn't have said nothing to her and went and checked his phone later, she'd have got it.
42: Well, yeah.
40: Yeah, she told the neighbor gave the husband heads up.
38: Oh, yeah.
40: He deleted that.
38: He deleted her number off of there.
40: Yeah, that's all.
38: Beautiful. Get great move.
40: Oh, you commend him. How they moved. Okay.
38: Boy, you better be sharp.
40: It was a wonder
38: he didn't throw the whole phone away. That's what you would have done, right? In the trash.
40: Gotta go down here to the phone store.
38: I'd have set the house on fire and created a diversion.
40: The whole house on fire.
38: Yeah.
40: Just stop cheating. How about that?
38: I don't understand.
40: That's so easy. Yeah. All right.
38: Well, I don't see why setting the house on fire is such a bad idea. You're going to lose it in the divorce.
40: That's your logic? But he does have a point. All right. We have time for another one. This is from Ahmed in Jackson. Ahmed says, my sister is dating one of my old friends that I fell out with years ago. Years ago, I stepped in when he was arguing with a girl at the club and he shoved the girl. I told him he went too far and he swung on me. So we got into a big fight and I ended up spending the night in jail. So did he. My sister knows about that, but she's still dating him. If he touches my sister, I'm going to catch a case. I know people can change. So should I stay out of her business? That's his question from Ahmed.
38: Has she shared this information with her sister?
40: Yeah, well, no. Yeah, my sister knows about that, but she's still dating him.
38: Oh, okay.
40: But yeah.
38: Yeah. Mm-hmm.
40: She knows.
39: Oh, she knows.
40: And he's just putting
38: maybe
40: everybody
38: she has low standards. You know, maybe her girlfriend's saying, girl, why are you dating him? Mm-hmm. Well, I like a man to stand up for himself, you know.
40: But if he touches her, the brother says, he's not going to stand by and let this man touch his sister, you know, hit his sister or anything like that.
38: Whoa, this was a man that wrote this letter?
40: Yeah, yes. A man wrote the letter. Yeah.
39: Ahmed. Oh. You thought it was a woman that wrote?
38: Oh.
40: Ahmed is his name. Ahmed. Mm-hmm.
39: And so he got into a fight. Sister.
40: Yeah, years ago with this guy who shoved a girl at a club. They both spent the night in jail. His sister knows what happened, but she's still dating the guy. So Ahmed wants to know, even though people can change, should he stay out of his sister's business? Because if he touches his sister, if he hits his sister, you know it's going down.
38: Well, yeah, I definitely, I mean, I don't know why. She should heed her brother's warning.
40: Mm-hmm. But she's not. Yeah.
38: If a man is in a club, gets in an argument with a woman, and puts his hand on her, shoved her, or anything, mm-hmm. that's a red flag.
40: Yeah. But
0: you out of line, Bobby.
40: Yeah. Yeah, but she's dating him anyway, and she knows that. Yeah. Mm-hmm. Wow. Okay. All right. They're still dating. All right, coming up at 20 minutes after the hour, we will have more of the Steve Harvey Morning Show right after this.
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20: All right, guys, here we are. This is our last break of the day. We're here. We're at the finish line. This is Friday. Happy Friday and happy early Mother's Day to everyone. And thank you for listening. You guys got questions for Steve?
21: Close out the show. It's Mother's Day. People ask, like, on a budget, how we do this for Mother's Day? For, like, say we got $1,000. How do we spend it?
22: $1,000?
23: That's a lot of money.
22: How many mothers you talking about?
21: Well, you got your mother-in-law. You got your wife. You got your mama.
22: How many mothers you talking about?
20: Because he's stupid. That's anything.
21: You got your mother-in-law.
22: Man, you can do about 10 mamas with that. $1,000? A lot of mamas, man.
20: But, yeah, your mother-in-law, your own mom, your wife. Yeah.
21: My daughter got a baby, too. She a mother.
22: Hey, man, listen. Focus on your mom. Yours. That's all you got to do. Focus on your mom.
24: You know, you say that every year, people have women in their lives.
22: Your daughter?
24: He's a grandfather.
21: I'm a grandfather, yes.
20: She's a mom, and she's a new mom.
22: And that ain't his mama either. Hey, she got some kids?
20: That's what makes her a mom.
22: Okay, then they ought to be giving their mama a Mother's Day. That ain't Junior's responsibility.
20: Oh, man, celebrate mothers. It doesn't have to be.
22: When you talk to her,
20: mother.
22: Do you feel motherly from her? Do you?
20: How stupid are you? That's what
22: I'm being realistic. Do you feel motherly from her?
21: So not that one. Don't do that one.
22: Don't do that. Okay, let's just check off this. Who else do you think you need to give a Mother's Day gift to?
24: Is that your daughter? Is that your wife's daughter?
20: Mm-hmm. Mm-hmm.
24: Yeah. So yeah.
22: It ain't Daughter Day. It's Mother's Day.
20: Get your nephew, Steve.
21: I'm actually letting
22: you work through this with Junior. Who else do you think you need to buy something for, Junior?
21: I think that's all of them, Tommy. That's, you know.
22: Get it to me again. Your wife. Okay. You said your wife.
21: My wife. Mm-hmm. Okay, my mom.
22: My mother-in-law. That's the one right there. We should have started with that, but go ahead.
21: Yeah, I'm just saying, my wife, my mom, my mother-in-law, and then my daughter.
22: Your mother-in-law?
24: Yes!
22: That's your wife, mama. That ain't your mom.
21: So
22: you ain't never been growing up over there and she gave you no motherly advice. That is not your mom.
20: Wow.
21: Steve,
20: I'm going to say this one more time.
21: You ain't going to say, is he?
22: Yes.
20: Get your nephew. He's saying stupid stuff.
21: Is this right?
22: Get
21: is
22: your mother's.
21: I
0: I can't believe you.
1: So
22: you're finna go out. What we talking about, Maisie? So you're finna go buy a bunch of white dimes. That what you finna do?
0: I'm finna go buy just stuff they like. I mean, just make the basket. But would you tell him this is fine to do?
2: This is not fine.
3: Junior, let me ask you a question. This basket that you gonna put together at
4: Macy's?
3: Are you buying one basket?
0: Everybody has their own basket.
3: You're going to buy a lot of baskets.
4: That's very nice.
1: That's so sweet, Junior. They're
3: going to
1: love you forever.
3: That's real.
22: Why are you buying Easter baskets for Mother's Day?
3: Why are you going to get your daughter some white diamonds? They don't want to wear
0: those. I'm not going to get her that. I'm going to find out. She may like a watch I put in there for her or something.
1: Oh, some jewelry.
3: Oh, watch.
1: Nice.
4: What the heck, Junior? My Gucci sunglasses that you bought me, and I'm still very grateful. See, thank you. You're very generous.
3: Wait, whoa. Junior, you bought her a Mother's Day gift?
22: You gave her some Gucci shades?
0: I gave Shirley some Gucci shades because she liked them.
4: Monica, too.
1: Yes.
22: You bought two Gucci shades because they like them?
0: Y'all ain't bought them nothing? Junior. Like, nope. What y'all be doing?
22: Listen to me, Junior.
0: They ain't bought us Gucci nothing.
3: Don't take Shirley and Monica shopping and had them make you feel guilty and buy them something at no store.
4: No, that's not what happened. You weren't there. That's not what had happened at all.
3: That's what he said. He said she wanted them.
0: Let me ask you this. They did this to you before? Tommy, they did this to you before?
22: I take him to eat.
4: Point is, Junior is very sweet and generous, so that's why he's
0: thoughtful.
4: Yes, and thoughtful, exactly.
22: They didn't need that many shades. You do not need to be buying them sunglasses.
4: This is about Mother's Day, and he's buying all the mothers in the
3: Monica ain't
4: present.
3: Even a mother.
22: Hello.
0: Don't say that. I knew it.
3: It is so using this boy. You know, just because she call you when you're in the hospital, when you sick, be talking to Keisha all the time. Find out how you doing.
4: Queisha. Her too. It's only one Queisha. That's Junior's wife. It's only one Queisha.
0: So you mean tell me I shouldn't be buying all these Mother's Day baskets with y'all saying?
4: Junior, please don't listen to them.
3: Why should buy a Monica Mother's Day kit?
22: You could have got them some shades at Walgreens, though. You ain't got no Gucci shades. They got some nice shades. Them little $8 shades, they nice.
4: Junior, the point is, thank you for being your generosity and your thoughtfulness.
0: I just realized something. I don't know nothing,
4: That they're haters. That's what you should realize.
0: They are haters.
4: They are haters.
0: Why y'all be hating on Mother's Day?
4: I don't understand it. You know why? Because Father's Day doesn't get the love. That's why.
0: $1,000.
4: Shut up, Tommy. Steve, take us out, please.
3: Ladies and gentlemen, y'all have a great weekend.
4: Oh, really?
3: Have a happy Mother's Day out there, y'all.
0: You got a lot of nerve.
22: Dude, you better take on the Buckies. That's what you need to do.

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It's your Radio Love Deja Vu. Yes, my prescription is in. I'll be picking it up when I get off the air. I will be resting all weekend. So Monday, we should be set. But today, girl, you're going to get this nasal. You're going to get a little sniffle here and there in between these songs. And you'll get some tickets and music and hustler tips and words of encouragement as well. It's all fam up in here, okay? Long as it ain't that Hantavirus, you should be all right. It's the Deja Vu Show.

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0: Iglesias turns 51. Tony Tonello's 86. Philip Bailey turns 75. And going to my deja vu lines, who's this and what are you celebrating?
1: Yes, I want to give a shout out to my niece, Deanna Anderson. 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
16: I started DMing this girl, Amanda, about a month ago, and she just texted me. And she says if I don't send her $500, she's going to send my private pics to my parents. 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

0: What up, Pooh? Stop this, man. I don't know what I'm thinking about.
1: Hold up. It's the freshest blend of R&B and old school. Yeah. From Steve Harvey in the morning, 6 to 10. 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

0: Hey, I want to know, are you accident prone in your own house or getting out of the car? Have you fallen up the stairs? Have you stepped out of the car and twisted your ankle? I want to know I'm not alone and doing crazy accident prone things to myself. Come on. Are we all in this together? Is this a part of getting over 29 and holding? I need to know. 877-533-5288. Are you accident prone? What was the last thing you sprained or broke or twisted? Talk to me about it on my Deja Vu Lines for So What You Saying.
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0: Garbage Man. So many great one-liners on the internet. I saw the first one, though, that said, self-care is not selfish. It's necessary. Mom and auntie and cousins, this one is for you, all right? To the world, you are a mother, but to your family, you are the world. And here's another one. You are doing better than you think you are, moms and aunties. We love you. We appreciate you. Those teachers, those mom-like figures, this weekend is all about you. Enjoy it and keep pressing on. Hey, those are the words of encouragement. Mother's Day edition.
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1: Ready to spill some tea about your favorite celebs? 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
1: What they talking about? 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

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Steve Harvey Mornings, Gino J Afternoons, and me, Deja Vu, right in the middle to keep you uplifted during your busy day. 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
6: It's a great day in the city of South Bend, and the best is yet to come. 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

0: fresh mix of R&B and old school Michiano on your funky, funky Friday. Now, don't forget, tomorrow is going down at the Dream Center. That's right, the MLK Dream Center. It's the Linden Avenue pop-up market. It starts at 10 a.m. and it lasts us until 2. Lots of vendors, lots of food, lots of fun and entertainment from my homeboy Tim Bowler from Chi-Town. He's going to be doing that Luther Vandross tribute. And we have a special James Brown tribute going on, too. You do not want to miss that. And my homeboy GWP is going to bless us with some gospel selections to get the evening started just right. So you do not want to miss that. And Michiana is totally free. So you know you love it when it's free. So we'll see you tomorrow at the Linden Avenue pop-up market at the MLK Dream Center tomorrow from 10 to 2. You guys keep it locked. I'll be right back.
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Monkey Sweat, King Judge, Calvin Richardson. 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

WUBU New Carlisle South Bend, the home of Steve Harvey in the morning, Deja Vu Middays, and Gino J Afternoons. We are the new mix, Mix 102.3, Michiana's new home for R&B and old school. 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

It's that fresh mix of R&B and old school Michiana Funky. Funky Friday. Here's Maya and 21 Savage with ASAP WBU.

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0: Hold on. It's the freshest blend of R&B and old school. Yeah. From Steve.

0: You ride with me, the Godfather Gino J. You know it's funky, funky Friday. Always my pleasure being here with you, Michiana. Here's Mahalia and Ella May with What You Did.
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It's Mix 102.3 on your funky, funky Friday, Michiana. And if you like gospel plays, guess what? We have a nice gospel play that's hitting the stage at the Lerner Theater tomorrow at 7 p.m. It's called One More Chance. So if you guys get a chance, be sure to go on out and check that out. Tickets are still available, and you can get them at the door at the Lerner Theater. Name the play one more time. It's called

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You ride with me, the Godfather Gino J. Of course, it's Mix 102.3. And if today is your birthday, happy, happy birthday to you. And an early happy Mother's Day to all the mothers out there in Michiana land. Here's LL Cool J.

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that it's lust, but feelings make it heavy. 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Each

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14: 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Enjoy a thrilling evening dedicated to the legendary film composer's most iconic scores. Music from blockbuster hits such as Star Wars, Jurassic Park, Indiana Jones, and so much more.
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